0: 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Electronic Music Radio.
1: It's 4 AM. I can't turn my head off. 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

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Hell yeah. 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You make it better like

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2: 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One day, this nation will rise up, live out the true meaning of its creed. We hold these truths to be self-evident that all men are created equal.

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1: 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Okay. Let me tell you the story of that guy. First you loved,

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1: Ladies and gentlemen, can I hear a big noise for DJ Roughneck? I didn't hear you. Let's do that over again. Ladies and gentlemen, can you make noise for DJ Roughneck?

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I said you want a peak, right? But you gotta come correct tonight. 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
3: 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And today you deserve this episode of Triple X Radio. This is 203. Enjoy. Love you. 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

Grace Tomlinson links up with the Rising Dutch star Keller. Take Me Back. And she played with me in Ibiza last week and it was amazing. But check out the DJ sets. They're really, really, really good. And Take Me Back is a great start of this week's episode of Prismatic by Tiësto. Next up in this hour, music by Ben Wall, Pegassi, Lumine, BLR and Amber Revival. But first, a new album, Kenyan, out soon on my label Music of Freedom. 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

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You just heard Ben Wall Closer, after that Center Court and Wempe with Ayana and Lumine, who tell them. 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

BLR and Amber Revival, Autumn Leaves. And before that, Atlantic Ocean, Desmond and Summum, Echoes from the 90s, and Nala, Warning, and a Plexo and Loves with Down. This is Kayosa, together with Toland. Tell me when it's over.

Great tracks in the mix here in Prismatic by Tiesto. You just heard Mac Kay and Tom Carroll Release Me. Before that, Vincent Amore and Flotation in the Dan Madams bootleg. The Quest, Round Trip and Maria Healy with Come Home. Time flew by. We're almost at the end of this week's episode of Prismatic by Tiesto. I hope you like the mix. Let me know on my socials and leave a comment on youtube.com/Tiesto where you can find all the episodes of Prismatic. The last track of this week is from Sarah Kinn. This is I Don't Date Humans.